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3: Get the Lead Out is brought to you by Johns of Times Square. On July 7th, 1980, Led Zeppelin played the final concert of their summer tour in Europe. This show in Berlin wound up being John Bonham's last live performance. There weren't any drum solos on Led Zeppelin's final summer tour. After Kashmir, when Robert Plant normally shouted out John Paul Jones for his orchestral string work, Robert instead shouted out John Bonham's drum work. As the tour was coming to a close, Robert also mentioned they'd be back home in England the very next day.
4: John Bonham on drums! That's been a truly pleasing time. If it's as warm as this in England, we've got good times tomorrow. We would like now, if we could, just to play for you.

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Oh yeah, Joan Jett and her Blackhearts. It's coming at 4.3. Great choice. Thank you very much for picking that one. And happy birthday to Ringo.

Chewing a 4.3. Carol Miller here. So, if you were watching the national broadcast of Washington, July 4th, maybe you saw the military band. They were singing, and they did this song. They were great.

104.3 and Journey on Two for Tuesday. And Journey is touring. They're coming our way in November. Let me see here. They're going to be at, Nassau. Okay, Nassau Coliseum. And October 25th, the Prudential Center. So they're coming. You know, they're fighting with each other, but they're coming anyway. You know, the music is good and they make money. It is Two for Tuesday here on The Q. And you may know or not know that we are carrying on a long-standing New York tradition with Two for Tuesday. It started well over 50 years ago at one of the old stations. And back in the old days, the guy who was on the air there kept the, you know, there, nobody, you know, wrote it on email or anything or faxed it in. You had to write letters. And so there was a plastic file, you know, with letters in it for twofers and requests. And I wound up taking it over for a bit. And so I took home this original workforce box and file for Two for Tuesday, and has all kinds of things in it from the old days. And it's just a lot of fun to have mementos like that, even though it's just a plastic file box. So it's Q104.3. And something very special is going on, and that would be starting Monday. 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

Yeah, that's my favorite song from Three Doors Down, Here Without You. It's Q104.3, Carol Miller with you, 2 for Tuesday.

Okay. It's Q104.3. So, you know, tonight is the first night of Bon Jovi at the Garden. Legendary return of John Bon Jovi and the group. End of the month, you know who's coming in with a 50-something tour. And that's right, it's our 2 for Tuesday rush here on the Q.

0: Yeah. The spirit of radio. Endless prizes. No, prizes without endless compromises, which shatter the illusion of integrity. Well, we don't do that around here. We have all kinds of exciting things with plenty of integrity on Q104.3. 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It's a new food hall like no other. Check this out. Jerry's going to be broadcasting live in an amazing new space. It's in the former Lord and Taylor building at 5th Avenue and 39th Street here in Manhattan. 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The Friday afternoon happy hour at Shaver Hall. It's the old Lord and Taylor building. I just looked at some pictures. You can, you know, Google it. And they do have this, like, looks like a huge, like a luncheonette type thing, you know, counter. I really love those kind of things. I don't know if you like them. 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

Okay, and you're with Carol Miller. Always love hanging out with you. It's your time right now to pick a song. 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

Well, okay. If they say so, and thank you for voting for that one. It's Q104.3. New York's rock station. Arguably, hey, let's argue about this. One of the most influential and classic songs of all time. Sting would

101.3 and the police. Two really, you know, romantic, is that the right? Melodic songs, let's say, from the police. You know, I remember one time Sting came up a long time ago to the old radio station, and there was only one thing I was interested in asking him about. And people are standing there just in the lobby talking to him about the music. And he and his wife had had a big feature in one of the magazines about their apartment, and they had this amazing sofa. I never saw a sofa like that. And all I wanted to know was about his sofa. And I said, where'd you get your sofa? And it was, ABC Carpet and Home, downtown. And it was just incredible. I don't know, it was a long time ago if you could find that issue, but it was just gigantic sofa. Anyway, it's Q104.3. You're with Carol Miller. And our Q104 forecast for this two for Tuesday night is it's not so bad. I mean, we get down to 66, clearing up for tonight. For tomorrow, sunny and 83. Sounds like the best. Thursday, some afternoon thunderstorms in 85. Friday, pretty much the same thing in 88. Let's look at the weekend. Saturday, partly cloudy, 84. Sunday is mostly sunny and 85. Now, let's go over to the baseball, where, unfortunately, Tampa Bay beat the Yanks 6-4, and I believe the, let's see what's going on with the Mets. Top of the seventh, Kansas City is leading the Mets 12-9.

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Q104.3. There's going to be an Ozzy avatar. Sharon is working on it. You know, with your AI thing, you can talk to it. You know, putting that together. Yeah. Carol Miller with you, and two from Foreigner on the Cube.

Human at 4.3. It's really wacky that they're on tour with Leonard Skinner, don't you think? I mean, Double Vision,

0: A twofer of Aerosmith for you here. Q-Minute 4.3 on Twofer Tuesday. And what do you think? I mean, I really think that they got another chance at a show. I mean, you know Steven wants to sing. He's done a couple of things. You know, it's all because of the larynx that evidently was broken. Now, I don't understand how they said he fell or something, and it was right here. A couple of 3 years ago, actually, in Queens. And, John Bon Jovi has gotten over vocal issues, vocal cord. He had surgery. I guess that's different. I don't know that much about it. But, all the screaming that Stephen does or did, I don't know if that's related to the injury, whatever. It's got to be very devastating because that's what he does. You know, he sings. And I do think, though, if you know what he did with Youngblood, with the singer Youngblood and Joe Perry as Aerosmith and Youngblood, they put out that EP. I think they did a great job because Youngblood was able to sing with them and with him. And you couldn't quite tell, they cover the high notes, et cetera, et cetera. And why not? Because you want to see these guys perform. And if they think they can't hit those notes, so, somebody comes along and hits the notes. You want to see him do it, right? You want to see him play. Anyway, it's Q-Minute 4.3. So, a big deal coming up on Thursday. Thursday night, Friday midnight. You know what I'm talking about. Thursday, 12 o'clock. 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It's an amazing album, and you're going to hear the new album from beginning to end and the stories behind them as Jim Kerr speaks with Mick and Keith about the new album. We're going to play it at midnight. 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And it's all commercial free. The Rolling Stones, Foreign Tongues, this Friday on New York's rock station, Q104.3.
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Yeah, that's the one you chose. First big one for Bon Jovi. On stage now at the Garden. It's Q104.3. This is Carol Miller. Always love hanging out with you. And, hey, you. Well, this one's for you. It's Pink Floyd.

I think that's a great song. That's Pink Floyd. Don't you think that's a good one from Floyd? Q104.3. Learning to Fly, and that's from Momentary Lapse of Reason, the first album of Pink Floyd without Roger Waters. I think they did just great without Roger Waters. You know, he gets a little nasty. You know, I don't know how he treats the other guy. Well, obviously, they had a big fight. So there you go. I mean, it was Waters and Gilmore, you know, that's the big split. And it was even in there was a documentary, I think, about Abbey Road Studios. Came out last year, the year before. And they were both in the documentary, but not together. They couldn't even do that together. So you know that somebody's nasty. That's right. So it's Q104.3. And so many songs about learning to fly, learn to fly. And I don't think they're talking about airplanes. They're talking about birds. And I have two birds. One of my birds is afraid of heights. You could laugh, but it's true. Anyway, it's Q104.3. You're with Carol Miller. Great to be hanging out with you. And we have our Q104 cast with a clearing sky tonight. We get down to 65. Unbelievable after this weekend. Now, tomorrow, sunny and 84. Should be the nicest day for the next few days, really. Thursday afternoon, thunderstorms and 85. Friday afternoon, thunderstorms and 88. The weekend, partly cloudy for Saturday and 84, and mostly sunny and 85 for Sunday. And looking at our big scoreboard here, we have, let's see now. Where did it go? You know that always happens. Hang on one second, it's right here. Give me one second. Why did it do that? You know, sometimes it just kind of crashes when I'm trying to tell you something here. All right, Tampa Bay over the Yanks, 5-4. And let's just see what happened with the Mets. Oh, boy. Kansas City beat the Mets 16-12.

204.3. And the great Paul Simon in the Songwriters Hall of Fame now, and also on tour.

0: How's Bayou? Born on the Bayou. On Two for Tuesday, two from Creedence here. And John Fogerty also getting into the Songwriters Hall of Fame just a few weeks ago. And, you know, the Songwriters Hall of Fame, I think out of all these, like the Rock and Roll Hall of Fame, and is the most prestigious because it is. Yeah, it's harder to get in there. That's what I understand. So it is Two for Tuesday. And you know what we do for you every Tuesday here in the queue. We play two in a row of all your and our favorite artists. And every hour we give you a chance to pick a song in real time. Now, I know it's late and maybe you're not in the mood to be like playing games. But that's okay because somebody is. And whoever wants to play, you know, we have the game. And the group that we have for you this hour is Metallica. And what happens is, you know, we have three Metallica songs for you on our website, Q1043.com, keyword music room. And you can go there and, you know, look at them and go, yeah, I like one of those. That's my favorite. And just click on it. And the one that gets the most votes, I will play for you as the second in the twofer.
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Ooh, good choice. I knew you were going to pick that one. You know, wherever I may roam. I just knew it. And thank you. It's Q104.3. Carol Miller here. And thanks for hanging out, too. You know, I don't like to stay here all by myself. It's Tom Petty on Truth or Tuesday.

It's Q and a 4.3. I guess he meant playing the martyr or something, you know, like people just get so upset that they... oh, never mind. I was going to get into the psychology of living like a refugee, but, you know, no, you don't have to. So he says so right there. It's Q and a 4.3. You're with Carol Miller. Hope you're having a good night tonight and enjoying the cooler weather that we don't have to have the AC blasting. You know, I was telling you that you may have read about this as well. They're having a big crisis in Europe because they really don't have our air conditioning there. And they're so into the climate alarmism that they feel that it's the governments, various governments there feel that it's a contributor to global warming and, you know, that they don't have it and people have been dying. I mean, a lot of people, 1,000 people in France reportedly, because they don't have air conditioning. And, you know, they feel that the electricity and this, that, and the carbon. So anyway, they don't call it AC, because I've been corresponding with somebody over there. They call it aircon, the aircon. And, you know, that's really, really a tragedy when you hear something like that. You know how, do you remember before you had air conditioning? Yeah, I do remember, but you know, we had tons and tons of fans. And you know what else I remember? Maybe you do too. If you remember the old cars, they used to have the little triangle window in the front that they stopped putting in cars. They stopped putting that in models. I forget how long ago it was. Because people were breaking in through those little windows. But if you had those little windows, you could, you know, kind of open them sideways, and then you'd get a good breeze that you just don't get when you open your windows up and down. So there was a little help there before the air conditioning. So anyway, it's Q104.3 and our Q104 forecast for tonight. We get down to 65. And for tomorrow, sunny and 85. Nice. Thursday, afternoon thunderstorms in 85. Friday, afternoon thunderstorms in 88. The weekend, partly cloudy for Saturday, 84. And then mostly sunny for Sunday in 85. And in Q Sports, one good, one, let's see, here we go. Yeah, no, Tampa Bay over the Yanks, 6-4. And Kansas City over the Mets, 16-12. Not bad.

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0: Okay.
1: And it's Q in a 4.3. Well, this is Carol Miller. Thanks for listening. I hope you have a great rest of your night. Good day tomorrow. COPE is coming up next. And I'll see you tomorrow night, okay?

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Q104.3 Rocks New York. That's Hurt So Good, John Mellencamp. He's gearing up for his Dancing Worlds tour. He's going to do something free. I'll tell you about that in a few minutes. The Doors.

0: If you turned it up loud in high school and college, it's still here. 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
1: That's Stevie Nicks. She actually sang at Taylor Swift's wedding. We'll talk about that in a few minutes. Alice in Chains, Seattle Sound, Man on the Box.

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7: At the grand opening of the Obama Presidential Center in Chicago, Pearl Jam frontman Eddie Vedder did something really nice. He surprised a young musician by giving her a guitar from his personal collection. He performed an original song called Better Believe with teens from the nonprofit Guitars Over Guns, including 12-year-old Bella. At the end of the performance, Vedder presented her with the guitar, saying, "You might need one more guitar as well." He added that he'd owned it for a long time and said, "I think it's going to be very happy in your hands. Take care of it. Play it."

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1: That's time. 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
1: Mark Coppola on the third shift with you, and the Red Hot Chili Peppers, one of my favorite songs by the band, Under the Bridge. They say they're working on new stuff, and it's coming along great.

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1: Up here, only DJ likes to party on the third shift. Let's throw down some Tom Petty from Full Moon Fever. I won't back down.

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2: Well, good morning. 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

0: Steely Dan. Let's do it again at Q104.3. The Doors before that and Touch Me. 5:09, good morning. Mostly sunny today, warmer, 83 degrees the high. We don't expect it to be humid. It sounds like it's going to be a great, great day. Mm-hmm. So get up and enjoy it. 65 right now at the Q.
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14: Alternate side parking and meters are in effect for today. East 42nd and 43rd Streets closed between 2nd and 3rd Avenues due to that building that started to buckle on East 42nd Street yesterday. Although it looks like those closures could still extend to 1st Avenue. We're seeing delays from Lexington and Avenue and the FDR. Got a disabled vehicle, a truck still on the Cross Bronx Expressway southbound at Sheridan Boulevard in the Bronx that has the right lane blocked. I'm Kristen Marks on Q104.3.

0: Def Leppard, Rock of Ages. Beatles before that with Hey Jude. It's 5:39. Trevor is on vacation. Kristen is back.
1: Woo-hoo.
0: Kelly's going to do the hump days.
1: Yes.
0: And Kristen's going to do the animal sounds.
1: Yes.
0: And I'll try to get through these as best I can.
2: 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Rock and roll call.
0: Nothing screws up your Friday like realizing it's Wednesday. Happy
1: hump day,
0: everyone. Good morning. Happy
1: hump day.
0: This is Ken Sharp from Local 164 IBEW. I'm working at Hackensack Hospital. Would like to give a shout out to all my local brothers and sisters. It's Floyd the Dawn Plumber, Danbo, Local 1 Elevators, humping 500-pound test weights around on
1: hump day.
0: Good morning, Q Crew. Have a great
1: hump day.
0: Teresa from Chelsea. It's a beautiful day to be building in Jersey City, the AJD crew. Good morning, early risers. Welcome back, Kristen. Shout out to Ernie Kaplanson. Everyone have an amazing day. That's Chris and the kitties in Lebanon. Shout out to Speed Bump. Hi, Jim. Oh, hi. Morning to my favorite radio personalities, Rob from Bel Air, golf course at the Jersey Shore, cutting fairways, and in love with Lenore.
1: Oh,
0: that rhymes. Hmm. Yay, Steelers Wheel. Yeah, it was fun playing that song for you this morning.
1: Hump Day
0: is my Friday. Alice and her two Brooklyn Westies. Harley and Rocky, enjoy your day while I'm working at the dentist's office. Marnie and Maplewood is heading to the gym. Welcome back, Kristen.
3: Thank you.
0: We made it to Wednesday. Have a great day. All shout-outers, says Janice. Good morning, guys. Park Ranger Pete, doing work at the Statue of Liberty. Thank you for keeping me and the statue rocking. Penny on Staten Island says,
1: happy hump day!
0: Good morning and happy
1: hump day
0: to my brothers, sisters, and wife, Sarah from Manhattan, Local 891 IUOE, New York City Schools. Good morning to all on my way to work in Springfield from Gravesend. That is Frank Volpicelli. Good morning, John Santulli, Walter Johnson, Kareem Islami, David Latufo, Local 1 Elevators. You got this, Jim, like the captain of the Starship Enterprise.
3: Oh.
0: Ahead, full speed from Mo Mountain Hot Sauce, Billy D from Monmouth Beach, Chris in Strasburg, Pennsylvania, driving into Moonaki, New Jersey for work this morning. Good morning, Trevor, Kristen, and Jim. Well, welcome back, Trevor. This person writes, Trevor's not here. He'll be back Monday. We needed you for today's shout-outs. Happy
1: hump day!
0: That's Doug working from home for Jim Covell, Fiona the Dawn Runner, running to Randall's Island to catch the dawn. Happy
1: hump day
0: to Sharon the Dawn Walker,
3: she's
0: Sharon
3: good at this.
0: Bear, Nancy Donato, Mike, and Ernie Kaplanson from Eddie Pants. Good morning, Jim. Good morning, Kristen. Good morning, Kelly. Best to Trevor. Please rock and roll shout out to Eddie, Nancy, Sharon, Janice, Mike from Bayside, Chris and the Kitties. Thanks from Ernie.
3: Meow.
0: Robert the Glazier from Aspeth checking in, heading to Valley Stream. Shout out to the best morning crew ever. Well, thank you for that. Good luck, Jim, on your interview with the Stones tomorrow.
3: Woo-hoo.
0: Hope everybody has a great camel day. Love you guys. Shout out to Kevin.
3: Ooh.
0: It's our favorite day.
1: Ooh.
0: And he says he has a gift for me.
3: Wow.
0: Smiley face. See you later.
3: Okay.
0: Love, Steph. Frank and Kenzie in Oceanside. Bob Bellanino of Hackensack. Good morning. Happy
1: hump day.
0: Bob K from Bensonhurst, heading to the North Shore Animal League. Sam and Gianni Long Branch, DPW, CWA, Local 1075, raking the beaches. Eddie the Produce Guy. Good morning, Jim, and the rest of the crew. It's Don from Monroe, going to work in South Brunswick. Phil is on his way to work with a shout-out to all Con Ed workers. Good morning from the boys at Astro Rents. Pepsi Morning Crew, Teamsters Local 812 at the Point. Sharon the Dawn Walker from Bayside. And Sharon Bear from Manhattan on the way to the gym. It's 5:43. Thank you for your
1: hump day!
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1: Alternate side parking and meters are in effect for today. Looking at East 42nd and 43rd Streets, still closed between 2nd and 3rd Avenues due to that building that started to buckle on East 42nd Street. Although it looks like those closures could still extend to 1st, that is definitely causing delays there. Those closures, Route 1 and 9 northbound, closed between South Wood and Woodlawn Avenue. Southbound side has the left lane blocked due to a crash reportedly involving a motorcycle. That's in Linden. I'm Kristen Marks on Q 104.3.
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0: It's Sublime in the morning here at Q104.3, where it's time for the first edition of Q News and Traffic. And here's Chris and Marcus.
1: Thank you, Jim. It's 65 degrees on this Wednesday, July 8th. The high rise on Manhattan's east side at risk of a partial collapse is now deemed stable as evacuation orders are lifted. Some road closures remain in effect in the immediate area of 235 East 42nd Street. The number of cases connected to the Legionnaires outbreak on the Upper East Side has now grown to 28. Data centers are being separated from the rest of New Jersey's energy grid as part of a newly signed law. A family is desperate to find their dog after it was taken in a stroller at a Harlem subway station. President Trump says a fragile ceasefire with Iran is over, in his opinion. Speaking overnight from Turkey, where he's attending this week's NATO summit, Trump said he'd let U.S. negotiators continue talking about the matter, but said he didn't feel like wasting any more time. Senate Republican leaders say they have talked with Kentucky Senator Mitch McConnell on the phone following his hospitalization last month. This as uncertainty remains about his status after he was found unconscious at his home last month due to a possible heart attack. Calls continue to grow for Maine U.S. Senate candidate Graham Plattner to drop out of the race after a sexual assault allegation. Gotham FC is moving its home games from Harrison, New Jersey to Queens. A new study suggests many Americans may be better off with a different blood test that looks at cholesterol as opposed to the standard LDL cholesterol testing. If Dolly Parton's not busy enough, she's preparing to put her life on Broadway, and Santana are extending their 2026 Las Vegas residency with new shows in November. Checking Q104.3, traffic, alternate side parking, and meters are in effect for today. Things starting to build when it comes to the bridges and tunnels. GWB inbound upper seeing 10 to 15 minute delays, lower 5 to 10. Lincoln looking okay. Holland inbound 10 to 15 from the New Jersey Turnpike and from routes 1 and 9. Looking okay when it comes to the Cuomo Tap Bridge. In the city, East 42nd and 43rd Streets closed between 2nd and 3rd Avenues due to that building that started to buckle on East 42nd Street. That's causing delays in the area. Routes 1 and 9 northbound in Linden closed between Southwood and Woodlawn Avenue because of a crash reportedly involving a motorcycle. Southbound has the left lane blocked. Q Sports, the Yankees were topped by the Tampa Bay Rays 6-4 in St. Petersburg. The Mets fell 16-12 in Kansas City. The Liberty fell 88-77 to the Dallas Wings at the Barclays Center. And the World Cup round of 16 stage is over. Argentina overcame a 2-goal deficit to stun Egypt 3-2 from Atlanta. Elsewhere, Switzerland edged Colombia on penalties 4-3 after a scoreless game in Vancouver. The Q104 forecast, mostly sunny today and warmer, not as humid, high 83. Tonight becoming cloudy and humid, low 70. 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

0: Rockers Light Orchestra. Special props to our friends at Downs Tree Service for their hard and dedicated work after that storm. There was so much damage in Paramus, Oradell, New Milford, Fairlawn, trees down and stuff like that. And they were busy and on the job. And I know people in that community are very thankful that they were. Well, the U.S. is out of the World Cup.
1: Yeah.
0: But party on, dudes.
1: Excellent.
0: This weekend, the Q has your passes to the biggest watch party in the world on the Great Lawn in Central Park. 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
0: 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Kristen is back in town, and she's here with Q News and Traffic.
1: Thank you, Jim. It's 65 degrees on this Wednesday, July 8th. The 33-story building on Manhattan's east side, which forced evacuation orders for multiple structures yesterday after several floors buckled, is now deemed stable. There are still some street closures, though, in effect in the area of 235 East 42nd Street, a high-rise that's being converted into luxury apartments. The number of cases connected to the Legionnaires outbreak on the Upper East Side has now grown to 20. Data centers are being separated from the rest of New Jersey's energy grid as part of a newly signed law. A family is desperate to find their dog after she was taken in a stroller at a Harlem subway station. President Trump says the fragile ceasefire with Iran is over, in his opinion. Speaking overnight from Turkey, where he's attending this week's NATO summit, Trump said he'd let U.S. negotiators continue talking about the matter, but said he didn't feel like wasting any more time. Senate Republican leaders say they have talked with Kentucky Senator Mitch McConnell on the phone following his hospitalization last month. This as uncertainty remains about his status after he was found unconscious at his home last month due to a possible heart attack. Calls continue to grow for Maine U.S. Senate candidate Graham Platner to drop out of the race after a sexual assault allegation. A new Gallup poll shows a record number of Americans taking GLP-1 drugs for weight loss. 11% of Americans, in fact, compared to just 3% in 2024. The Mega Millions jackpot has grown to $604 million ahead of Friday's drawing after no one matched all of last night's winning numbers. And the first official Black Sabbath book, titled The Masters of Reality, Why Black Sabbath Matters, is on its way. Checking Q104.3 traffic, alternate side parking and meters in effect for today. GWB inbound upper 10 to 15 minute delays into the city. Lower 5 to 10, Lincoln OK, Holland inbound 10 to 15 from the New Jersey Turnpike and from routes 1 and 9. Cuomo Tap Bridge looking OK. East 42nd and 43rd Streets closed between 2nd and 3rd Avenues because of that building that started to buckle on East 42nd Street. That's causing delays from Lexington Avenue and the FDR. Routes 1 and 9 North closed between Southwood and Woodlawn Ave in Linden. Southbound the shoulder blocked because of a crash. Q Sports, the Yankees topped by the Rays 6-4 in St. Petersburg. The Mets fell 16-12 in Kansas City. The Liberty fell 88-77 to the Dallas Wings in Brooklyn. The World Cup round of 16 stages over. Argentina overcame a two-goal deficit to stun Egypt 3-2 from Atlanta, while Switzerland edged Colombia on penalties 4-3 after a scoreless game in Vancouver. The Q104 forecast, mostly sunny today and warmer, not as humid, high 83, becoming cloudy and humid tonight, low 70. I'm Kristen Marks on the Jim Kerr Rock and Roll Morning Show on Q104.3.
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0: 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Their 25th studio album, Foreign Tongues, released on Friday. We'll have a special on the air for you Friday morning at midnight. 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
4: This is a Michelin message. And generally, in Michelin messages, you hear some... and some... but not this time. This time, you will just hear this. Because at Michelin, we innovate on the road and beyond by creating a prosthetic strap designed to improve the mobility of people with prosthetics. Just a few more steps, and John will reach the summit of Mount Rainier.
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0: Brothers Band. It's Midnight Rider here at Q104.3 REM. Before that, Losing My Religion. It is 6:51. Motley Crue tickets at... No. Brian Adams tickets.
1: Oh.
0: When did this change?
1: Both good shows, though.
2: It's Motley Crue. I printed out the wrong one.
0: Oh, yes, it's not Brian Adams.
2: I printed out the wrong one. I apologize.
0: Right. Okay. Well, here. Here's the thing that says Brian Adams on August 12th.
2: It's Motley Crue.
0: Okay, it's Motley Crue tickets at 7:40 this morning. Here we are, guaranteed
2: human
0: on Q104.3, where it is time for Strange News, 6:52 in the morning. Let's go to a dog show.
3: Strange News, hard to believe but true.
0: No, this is Rottweiler we're talking about.
1: Well, that's Macy, the German Shepherd.
0: Dog shows are athletic competitions, and the athletes are dogs.
1: Mm-hmm.
0: The owner of a prized Rottweiler has been left stunned after his show dog ended up testing positive for cocaine.
1: Oh.
0: Mervy Wilberg was told by the Finnish Kennel Club that his dog was suspended from all events until October. You know, you can't have those...
1: Better than steroids,
0: cooked
1: I guess.
0: Up dogs. Oh. The dog was tested during the Helsinki exhibition. Wilberg says his Rottweiler most likely came in contact with the cocaine through contamination at either the exhibition center or the hotel where he stayed during the event. Because as far as the owner knows, the Rottweiler hasn't been doing, you know, any lines of coke.
2: No bumps.
0: Is that what that's called?
2: I think it's called a bump.
0: I
1: don't know. One of the many terms, yeah.
2: Right?
1: Yeah.
0: Okay. But the poor dog.
1: I know.
0: It's not the dog's fault.
1: That dog would have been racing around the, when they jump through stuff. And,
2: the obstacle course.
1: Yeah, thank you.
0: Meanwhile, much to the delight of the neighbors, a raunchy Airbnb has been shut down. In its marketing, the rental unit was described as a romantic hot tub coastal getaway. Mm. Neighbors, however, referred to it as a sauna of debauchery.
1: Oh,
2: whoa.
0: Where outdoor sex could routinely be seen and, of course, heard. I guess there were a lot of loud people there. It could be heard from gardens adjoining the property. It could be heard in the neighborhood. It could be heard by so many people that police were frequently called to address the situation. The owner of the property filed an appeal, but it was thrown out.
1: Someone always has to ruin the fun.
0: That's Strange News here at Q104.3. It's 6:54. Good morning.
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1: Alternate side parking and meters in effect for today. GWB inbound upper 30 to 35 minute delays getting into Manhattan. Lower 10 to 15. Lincoln inbound 10 to 15. Holland 15 to 20 from the New Jersey Turnpike. 30 to 35 from routes 1 and 9. 10 minutes getting to the Cuomo Tap Bridge and into Westchester. Speaking of Westchester route, 9 southbound at Welcher Avenue and Peekskill, there's a crash that has two left lanes blocked. That is causing delays in the city. 42nd and 43rd Street still closed between 2nd and 3rd Avenues on the east side because of that building that started to buckle yesterday. In Brooklyn, Gowanus Expressway westbound at 38th Street still got that vehicle fire. That's causing delays to this Prospect Expressway. In Queens, the Jackie Robinson Parkway westbound at Cypress Hill Street, a crash has one lane blocked. And in Jersey, still got that construction on Route 22 eastbound that has the area closed or down to one lane between Bloy Street and Hillside Avenue. I'm Kristen Marks on Q104.3.
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0: 7:09, Zeppelin, rock and roll. Get the let out tonight at 8, as always, here at Q104.3. Well, it's going to be a beautiful day today. Lots of sunshine, low humidity, high 83. Temperature right now is 65 here at Q104.3. Kristen is back, finally, from her weekend in Chicago. She had big-time flight delays and cancellations and stuff like that.
1: That was fun.
0: Prevented her return yesterday, but she is back. But as we continue our culinary portion of our program, yesterday morning, about this time, we had a little discussion of potato salad.
1: You did.
0: And today, I would like to ask Kristen about her Chicago experience, her first time having a Chicago-style hot dog.
1: Well, it did not disappoint. Yeah, I've been to Chicago several times, but this is the first time I actually had the Chicago dog. Yeah, mustard, pickles, onions. Actually, no pickles, peppers. Onion.
0: Well, there should be a pickle spear. And
1: there was
0: be,
1: a pickle spear.
0: Okay, there should be a pickle spear.
1: I was getting
0: there
1: the
0: should,
1: pickle and the pepper confused.
0: Okay, well, it's a sport pepper.
1: They're related.
0: It's a sport pepper. There should be a pickle spear. There should be tomato. There should be emerald relish.
1: Oh, yes, that was there.
0: Yeah.
1: You know your stuff.
0: And mustard and chopped onions. And it should be on a poppy seed bun, but I saw the photo that you posted and there were no poppy seeds on the bun.
1: I know, you were disappointed. Well, okay, so my family, so, you know, my boyfriend's sister recommended this place in their neighborhood of Bowmanville, which is like Lincoln Park area. She did, in her defense, preface that there were no poppy seeds.
0: Right. Why? So, I wonder why.
1: I don't know.
0: But it's a rather big sandwich, this hot dog.
1: Yeah.
0: You know, people will now say, hot dog's not a sandwich. Well, you know what I mean. It's pretty big.
1: We won't get into that.
0: It's pretty big.
1: It was huge. I ate the whole thing.
0: Yeah.
1: And came with some delicious shoestring fries.
0: Yeah, fries usually come along with them. Mm-hmm. You don't even have to ask for fries. They just come.
1: Mm-hmm. I will not tell you what my boyfriend did to this hot dog.
0: Well, you just, what?
1: Let's just say I was embarrassed to be seen with him. He didn't want any of the toppings.
0: What?
1: And he put ketchup on it.
0: What?
1: I know.
0: In Chicago?
1: Why am I outing him like this?
0: In Chicago?
1: Yeah. Oh, and his sister warned him.
0: They would chase him down the street for that.
1: Well, his sister warned him he would get the side eye.
0: Yeah.
1: Which, shockingly, he did not.
0: Well, because people were pretending not to notice, I imagine.
1: They're like, we'll take your business. We got the two hot dogs special. And mm-hmm. I was like, I'll take it as is. I don't care how spicy the peppers are. And they weren't. So, yes, anyway, to deflect from that situation, it was delicious. Yeah. I would definitely eat another Chicago dog done properly with the proper bun.
0: Okay. It's 12 minutes after 7 o'clock at Q104.3.
1: That is my review.
0: Didn't you vet this guy before you hooked up with him?
1: And now it's too late. It's been several years.
0: 7:12 at the Q.
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15: Alternate sign parking and meters in effect today. GWB inbound upper 25 to 30 minute delays there. Lower 10 to 15. Lincoln inbound 10 to 15. Holland 25 or 20 to 25 from New Jersey Turnpike. 30 to 35 from routes 1 and 9. 15 minutes getting to the Cuomo Tap Bridge and into Westchester. Route 9 southbound at Welcher Ave in Peekskill. Two left lanes are blocked there due to a crash. That's causing delays. Also causing delays 42nd and 43rd streets between 2nd and 3rd Avenues on the east side due to that building. That area is closed, I should say, after that building started to buckle on East 42nd Street yesterday. In Brooklyn, the Gowanus Expressway westbound at 38th Street got a vehicle fire there that has two left lanes blocked. Queens, Jackie Robinson Parkway westbound at Cypress Hill Street got a crash there that has one lane blocked. And in Jersey, construction has Route 22 eastbound down to one lane between Bloy Street and Hillside Avenue, and that's causing delays to the Garden State Parkway. I'm Kristen Marks on Q104.3.
14: 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Coming up in just a little over 20 minutes, Trevor's friend Frank. You can win Motley Crue tickets this morning. Here's Peter Gabriel at the Q.

0: Peter Gabriel for you in the morning here at Q104.3. Join the Q and Jerry Martyr Friday afternoon happy hour on the road to Shaver Hall. That's a food hall like no other.
1: Good stuff.
0: He'll be broadcasting live in this amazing new space. It's in the former Lord and Taylor building at 5th Avenue and 39th Street in Manhattan. All kinds of amazing food and drinks, and you can enter to win passes to the Global Citizen FIFA World Cup 2026 Watch Party live in Central Park on July 19th. They even have performance spaces there, you know, stages for bands and stuff.
1: I mean,
0: it's just pretty remarkable. And it's new. It just opened last month, I believe. It's the Friday afternoon happy hour at Shaver Hall. 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And here is Kristen Marks.
1: Thank you, Jim. It's 65 degrees on this Wednesday, July 8th. Much of Manhattan's east side returning to normal after evacuation orders were eased near that high rise that partially buckled yesterday. The building on East 42nd, which formerly housed Pfizer's headquarters and is being converted into luxury apartments, has been deemed stable. Some road closures, though, remain in effect in the area. The number of Legionnaires' cases and an outbreak on Manhattan's Upper East Side continues to increase. There are now 28 confirmed cases across three zip codes. That includes Yorkville and Lenox Hill. Cleanup continues in places like Paramus, New Jersey, from weekend storms and the aftermath of flash flooding from intense rains. Around 200,000 were without power in the Garden State at the height of the storm. A family is desperate to find their dog after she was taken in a stroller at a Harlem subway station. President Trump says a fragile ceasefire with Iran is over, in his opinion. Speaking overnight from Turkey, where he's attending this week's NATO summit, the president said he'd let U.S. negotiators continue talking about the matter, but said he did not feel like wasting any more time. Senate Republican leaders say they have talked with Kentucky Senator Mitch McConnell on the phone following his hospitalization last month. This is uncertainty remains about his status after he was found unconscious at his home due to a possible heart attack. Calls continue to grow for Maine U.S. Senate candidate Graham Plattner to drop out of the race after an allegation surfaced this week that he sexually assaulted a woman he dated in 2021. Plattner denies the allegation. Prince Harry has lost a privacy case against the UK publisher of the Daily Mail. He and others, including Sir Elton John, had sued over claims of unlawful information gathering. A new study suggests many Americans may be better off with a different blood test that looks at cholesterol as opposed to the standard LDL cholesterol testing. And if Dolly Parton's not busy enough, she's preparing to put her life on Broadway. Checking Q104.3 traffic, alternate side parking and meters in effect for today. GWB inbound upper 25 to 30 minute delays, lower 10 to 15. Lincoln inbound 10 to 15. Holland 20 to 25 from the New Jersey Turnpike, 30 to 35 from routes 1 and 9. 15 minutes getting to the Cuomo Tap Bridge. 42nd and 43rd streets closed between 2nd and 3rd Avenue, still on the east side due to that building that started to buckle on East 42nd Street yesterday. Q Sports, the Yankees topped by the Tampa Bay Rays 6-4 in St. Petersburg. The Mets fell 16-12 in Kansas City. The Liberty fell 88-77 to the Dallas Wings at the Barclays Center. And the World Cup round of 16 stage is over. Argentina overcame a two-goal deficit to stun Egypt 3-2 from Atlanta. Elsewhere, Switzerland edged Colombia on penalties 4-3 after a scoreless game in Vancouver. The Q104 forecast, mostly sunny today and warmer, not as humid, high 83. Tonight becoming cloudy and humid, low 70. I'm Kristen Marks on the Jim Kerr Rock and Roll Morning Show on Q104.3.
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5: 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And this robot is rolling in negative 88 degrees Fahrenheit.
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0: Black Sabbath and Paranoid here at Q104.3, and Van Halen before that with Dancing in the Street. Good morning. Mostly sunny today, warmer, not as humid, high 83. 65 right now, but tomorrow mostly cloudy, humid with afternoon thunderstorms that could bring heavy downpours. Tomorrow's high 83. So enjoy this day while you can.
1: It sounds perfect today.
0: It's a temporary respite. Mm-hmm. Right now, once again, 65 here at Q104.3. It's time for Trevor's friend, Frank. And last week's winner chose Billy Idol.
1: That's right.
0: Okay, so it's going to be a Billy Idol-style arrangement with some Motley Crue buried.
1: Nice.
0: Okay? Which is good because we're giving away Motley Crue tickets. So let me read what Trevor's friend, Frank, wrote. And there's a surprise this week.
1: Oh, all right. Here we go.
0: Traditionally, the things that go on backstage and that are done behind the scenes are never recognized as much as the stage show and what the audience sees at the front of the house. In the front of the house. In all honesty, though, they are the most important jobs and assignments out there. Today, we're receiving some extra help from Kelly and Andrew. Kelly is setting the whole production up and recording everything to send off to Andrew. Andrew has been the one editing and organizing the videos each week for the social media posts, amongst many other things for Q104.3. Andrew works here in our digital department and is responsible for a lot of the social media that you see. This week, Andrew accompanied Mikey and I in our production. He laid down an awesome bass guitar performance of Rebel Yell. So it's Andrew is playing on this track.
1: Oh, awesome.
0: He's playing bass. Mikey and I then did our thing and incorporated the vocal melody and some small snippets of guitar parts from a Motley Crue song into Billy Idol's massive hit. With Trevor not being in today, LOL, we figured it would be a great time to say thank you to everyone for supporting us in these productions. What does that have to do with Trevor not being in today?
1: I don't know.
0: LOL.
1: Because no snarky response?
0: I guess. We really appreciate it and just want to keep making them better. Call in when you know it. Okay, so it'll sound like Rebel Yell, and there will be a Motley Crue song underneath there. And by the way, when I mentioned that Andrew was playing bass on this track, Andrew's boss, the senior vice president of our digital department, told me that we should all hear Andrew's band someday because it's really great.
1: Yeah. Yep, they are. I've checked them out.
0: You have?
1: Yep.
0: Okay, so it's 7:40. Listen up. Here is Trevor's friend, Frank, and Mikey, and Andrew.

0: That was great.
1: Oh, my God. It was awesome.
0: Okay. So what's the Motley Crue song buried in there? If you know, call us at 888-872-1043, and you'll win Motley Crue tickets for PNC Bank and Art Center on July 31st. 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

0: Q104.3 traffic.
1: All inside parking and meters in effect for today. GWB inbound upper 20 to 25 minute delays. Lower 10 to 15. Lincoln inbound 15 to 20. Holland 20 to 25 from New Jersey Turnpike. 35 to 40 from routes 1 and 9. 15 minutes getting to the Cuomo Tap Bridge and into Westchester. That crash on Route 9 southbound at Welcher Ave in Peekskill has been cleared, but there are delays from Hudson Avenue. 42nd and 43rd Streets closed between 2nd and 3rd Avenue still on the east side due to that building that started to buckle on 42nd. That's causing delays in the area. Also cleared a crash on the Gowanus Expressway, actually a vehicle fire at exit 38th Street in Brooklyn, but there are delays to the Manhattan Bridge. And in Jersey, still got that construction on Route 22 eastbound that has area down to one lane between Bloy Street and Hillside Avenue. I'm Kristen Marks on Q104.3.
2: And Samantha is on the line from Levittown. Good morning, Samantha.
3: Hello. How are you?
2: Oh, great. I love this production this week. I'm going to play Trevor's friend Frank for you one more time.

0: Okay, Samantha, buried underneath that Billy Idol-ish arrangement was a Motley Crue song. And what song was that?
1: Was it Kickstart My Heart?
0: That is correct. All so, right. 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And what artist would you like to choose for next week's production?
1: What are the options?
0: Anything you want.
1: Okay. Honestly, I just joined in and I was like, hey, I think I could do this. Let's do Led Zeppelin.
0: Led Zeppelin for
2: All
0: next
2: right.
0: week.
2: Solid choice.
0: Okay. Stay on the line. We'll set you up with your tickets. And thank you, Samantha, for being with us in the morning here at Q104.3. And here is Billy Idol.

0: Billy Idol for you in the morning here at Q104.3, where Q News and Traffic is brought to you by Morgan & Morgan, America's largest injury law firm. And here is Kristen Marks.
1: Thank you, Jim. It is 66 degrees on this Wednesday, July 8th. The high rise on Manhattan's east side at risk of a partial collapse has been stabilized as evacuation orders ease. Crews continue reinforcing buckled beams with metal supports and galvanized steel at the former Pfizer building on East 42nd between 2nd and 3rd Avenues that is being converted into luxury apartments. The number of Legionnaires cases and an outbreak on Manhattan's Upper East Side continues to increase. There are now 28 confirmed cases across 3 zip codes. It includes Yorkville and Lenox Hill. Cleanup continues in places like Paramus, New Jersey from weekend storms and the aftermath of flash flooding from intense rains. At the height of the storm, around 200,000 were without power in New Jersey. Data centers are being separated from the rest of New Jersey's energy grid as part of a newly signed law. President Trump says he believes the U.S.-Iran ceasefire is over. Speaking overnight from the NATO summit in Turkey, Trump said he'd allow U.S. negotiators to keep talking about the matter, but said he did not want to waste any more time with the Iranians. Senate Republican leaders say they have talked with Kentucky Senator Mitch McConnell on the phone following his hospitalization last month. This as uncertainty remains about his status after he was found unconscious at his home due to a possible heart attack. Calls to Democrat Graham Platner is under increasing pressure to drop his bid to become Maine's newest United States senator. Several of his high-profile supporters, including Vermont Senator Bernie Sanders, have withdrawn their endorsement. Gotham FC is moving its home games from Harrison, New Jersey, to Queens. A new Gallup poll shows a record number of Americans are taking GLP-1 drugs for weight loss. 11% of Americans, in fact, compared to just 3% in 2024. The Mega Millions jackpot has grown to $604 million ahead of Friday's drawing. And the first official Black Sabbath book, it's titled The Masters of Reality, Why Black Sabbath Matters, is on its way. Checking Q104.3 traffic, alternate side parking is in effect. So are those meters. GWB inbound upper 20 to 25 minute delays into the city. Lower 10 to 15. Lincoln inbound 15 to 20. Holland 20 to 25 from the New Jersey Turnpike. 35 to 40 from routes 1 and 9. 15 minutes getting to the Cuomo Tap Bridge. 42nd and 43rd Street still closed between 2nd and 3rd Avenues on the east side due to that building that started to buckle yesterday. Q Sports: Yankees topped by the Tampa Bay Rays 6-4 in St. Petersburg. The Mets fell 16-12 in Kansas City. The Liberty fell 88-77 to the Dallas Wings in Brooklyn. And the World Cup round of 16 stage is over. Argentina overcame a 2-goal deficit to stun Egypt 3-2 from Atlanta. Elsewhere, Switzerland edged Colombia on penalties 4-3 after a scoreless game in Vancouver. The Q104 forecast: mostly sunny today and warmer, not as humid, high 83. Tonight becoming cloudy and humid, low 70. 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

0: Stevie Nicks, Edge of 17, and Elton John before that. Hold Me Closer, Tony Danza. Paul McCartney performed I Want to Hold Your Hand at Taylor Swift's wedding that was highly publicized. And there was also a lot of, you know, publicity about Stevie Nicks also performing, but I didn't read what she performed.
1: It's been very tight-lipped as to what actually went on in there.
0: You know, but I Want to Hold Your Hand, that was the first time since 1964, apparently, that Paul performed that song.
1: So cool.
0: On a stage. But what did Stevie do?
1: I know, we want to know. Somebody must know out there.
0: You know, the hokey pokey. I mean, it was a wedding after all.
1: I know. But no phones were permitted, right? People had to shut their phones off. No cameras.
0: It's 8:13. The front page banner headline New York Post today is Leaning Tower of Midtown.
1: Oh, God.
0: Nine blocks were evacuated.
1: I know.
0: It was crazy.
1: Crazy.
0: Just looking at the photographs and the videos, it's really frightening, too. Beyond crazy, it's frightening.
1: I know. Several columns buckled.
0: You have a big time buckling.
1: Yeah.
0: And floors sagging.
1: Yep. Frightening.
0: Wouldn't you feel like really weird? I mean, we work in a big office building. If you're walking down the hall, the floors were sagging.
1: Oh, God. All of a sudden, the studio just goes down. No.
0: That's right across, that building's right across the street from the historic Daily News building.
1: That's right.
0: The Daily News, of course, hasn't been in that building for years, but Channel 11 is there. And that's famously the Daily Planet building in the Superman movie with Christopher Reeve.
1: Oh, wow, right.
0: You know, and he walks in the lobby and got that big globe there.
1: Yep, iconic.
0: It's 8:40. How long is it going to take them to fix this problem?
1: I don't know.
0: It's 8:14 here at Q104.3. Great to have you along with us. It's going to be a beautiful day today. Mostly sunny, warmer, not humid.
1: Mm-mm.
0: High today, 83.
1: Beautiful.
0: A very pleasant morning. It's 69 right now here at Q104.3.
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1: Alternate side parking and meters in effect for today. GWB inbound upper, 5 to 10 minute delays. Same goes for the lower into the city. Lincoln inbound, 15 to 20. Holland, 20 to 25 from the New Jersey Turnpike. 35 to 40 from routes 1 and 9. 15 minutes getting to the Cuomo Tap Bridge and into Westchester in the city. 42nd and 43rd Street still closed between 2nd and 3rd Avenues on the east side because of that building yesterday that started to buckle on East 42nd Street. 10th Avenue at 42nd. Two lanes closed there due to a manhole fire. In Jersey, 280 westbound at exit 15 in Newark. A crash has one lane blocked. That's causing delays from exit 16. And also construction has Route 22 eastbound still down to one lane between Blois Street and Hillside Avenue. That's causing delays to the Garden State Parkway. I'm Kristen Marks on Q104.3.
0: 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I've got some Lenny for you at Q104.3.

0: Lenny Kravitz at Q104.3 and his version of American Woman. 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You'll hear the new album from beginning to end and the stories behind the songs as Mick and Keith engage in conversation with me.
1: Can't wait.
0: We'll play it at midnight Friday morning. Friday's the release date. So right at midnight as the new day begins, that's when we're going to premiere this because we want you to be able to hear it first.
1: Good time to pull an all-nighter. Yeah.
0: And then we'll have an encore presentation Friday evening at 7. And it's all commercial-free. The Rolling Stones' Foreign Tongues this Friday right here on New York's rock station, Q104.3. 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
1: Thank you, Jim. It's 69 degrees on this Wednesday, July 8th. Manhattan's east side getting back to normal after evacuation orders were eased near the high-rise that partially buckled yesterday. The former Pfizer building on East 42nd, which is being converted into luxury apartments, is now deemed stable. The developer says the columns buckled under the weight of new floors that were recently added. Officials are still investigating the main reason for the buckling beams, though. The number of Legionnaires cases and an outbreak on Manhattan's Upper East Side continues to increase. There are now 28 confirmed cases across three zip codes that includes Yorkville and Lenox Hill. Thousands are still without power in New Jersey, mainly in Morris and Sussex counties, connected to last weekend's intense storms. Jersey Central Power and Light says most of their remaining customers should get the juice back by tonight. Police are looking for a person who stole a beloved family dog, a Shih Tzu, out of a stroller at a Harlem subway stop Monday afternoon. President Trump says the fragile ceasefire with Iran is over, speaking overnight from Turkey, where he's attending this week's NATO summit. Trump said he'd let U.S. negotiators continue talking about the matter, but said he didn't feel like wasting any more time. Calls continue to grow for Maine U.S. Senate candidate Graham Plattner to drop out of the race after a woman accused him of sexually assaulting her in 2021. Plattner denies the allegation. Prince Harry has lost a privacy case against the UK publisher of the Daily Mail. He and others, including Elton John, had sued over claims of unlawful information gathering. A new study suggests many Americans may be better off with a different blood test that looks at cholesterol as opposed to the standard LDL cholesterol testing. Santana is extending their 2026 Las Vegas residency with new shows in November. Meanwhile, the Eagles are extending their residency at the Sphere in Vegas, adding four new shows to their run in December. Checking Q104.3, traffic, alternate side parking and meters in effect for today. GWB inbound upper 5 to 10 minute delays. Same goes for the lower. Lincoln inbound 15 to 20. Holland 20 to 25 from the New Jersey Turnpike. 35 to 40 from routes 1 and 9. 15 minutes getting to the Cuomo Tap Bridge and into Westchester. Q Sports, the Yankees got topped by the Tampa Bay Rays 6-4 in St. Petersburg. The Mets fell 16-12 in Kansas City. The Liberty fell 88-77 to the Dallas Wings at the Barclays Center. And the World Cup round of 16 stage is over. Argentina overcame a 2-goal deficit to stun Egypt 3-2 from Atlanta. Switzerland edged Colombia on penalties 4-3 after a scoreless game in Vancouver.

0: 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Get up and stretch. 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Order a piña colada and never come back. Rocking you at work.
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0: 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Strange news coming up. It's Kevin Bacon's birthday. I wanted to specifically mention it because he posted something online the other day, and I saw it. He made a video. He was walking around the Upper West Side, mm-hmm. and he was talking about his arrival in New York as a young guy, and he showed the first building that he lived in and the walk up, and he walked by the storefront where the restaurant was that he waited tables.
1: Aww.
0: You know, and all that sort of stuff, and it was pretty cool. But I also mentioned his birthday because I have this.
2: Hey, this is Kevin Bacon on Q104.3, and it's time to play 6 Degrees of Jim Kerr. You ready? All right, Bruce Willis. Bruce Willis was in Pulp Fiction with John Travolta, who was in Face Off with Nicolas Cage, who was the brother of Mark Coppola, who works here with Jim Kerr. Hey, I can't believe I wasn't in that chain. What's up with that?
0: Anyway, happy birthday to Kevin.
3: I have one.
0: Yeah?
3: Yeah. I'm almost like that in that, you remember Animal House, right?
0: Sure.
1: Uh-huh.
3: And so you remember the bad guy fraternity. Yeah, modeled after my fraternity at Dartmouth College.
0: It was modeled after your fraternity?
3: And Kevin Bacon, of course, was a pledge, saying, thank you, sir, may I have another, and getting paddled in the model of my fraternity, which was no longer like that when I was there, but supposedly we were the bad guys, Niedermeyer and all that crew, and Kevin Bacon was a member of that fraternity in that movie, and, remain calm.
0: So you're a fraternity brother?
3: Oh, yeah, yeah. You know who else was in that house at that time? Sandy Alderson, former Mets GM.
1: Really?
3: Who probably did get paddled.
0: Well, what's the name of your fraternity?
3: Sigma Alpha Epsilon, SAE.
0: Okay. Okay.
1: Yeah. All right.
3: But we were supposedly the bad guys in Animal House, and Kevin Bacon was a member.
0: Were you the bad guys?
3: No.
0: On the Dartmouth campus?
3: When I was there, we were just all the guys who quit varsity sports to go drink.
0: Oh, okay.
3: That was our job.
0: All right.
1: Pretty tame.
0: It's time for Strange News here at Q104.3.
4: Strange News. Hard to believe, but true.
0: Can you imagine going to prison for 10 years for stealing a Smokey Bear sign? But Hunter Drake Lovett is under arrest. He's been indicted for the theft of Smokey Bear signs and selling them online. He faces up to 10 years in prison if convicted.
1: Wow.
0: Meanwhile, a superstitious man ended up with a detached retina after slapping his own twitching eye to chase away bad luck. In Chinese folklore, a twitching left eye is said to bring wealth, while a twitching right eye means disaster. So when Mr. Li from Wuhan had his right eye twitch for several days, he grew more and more anxious. So he turned to the internet, where he found a suggestion to simply slap the eye that had turned his bad luck, you know.
3: Try to get it to go to the other side?
0: You're just supposed to slap the eye. And so he hit it and the area around it, and the twitching finally stopped, but his vision suddenly narrowed.
3: He slapped it with a bat.
1: So extreme. Wealth,
0: so
1: bad luck.
0: Once he told doctors about his slapping routine, they diagnosed a detached retina and rushed him into emergency surgery. Then a quick story. A man in Missouri, 22-year-old Ethan Adams, he was out on bail, and when he made his deal with the bail bondsman, he also got a commemorative T-shirt that says Jesus BB Bail Bonds on it. Well, he ended up getting arrested again. They hauled him in, and his new mugshot features the bail bond T-shirt that he was wearing at the time.
3: Is that good press or bad press if you're the company?
1: Any press is good. No such thing as bad press.
0: And
1: right?
0: Finally,
3: we'll get you out so you can get arrested all over again.
0: And finally, good intentions can lead to some unexpected places. Parents got a nasty surprise after paper hedgehogs handed to their kids turned out to be made from the pages of a very erotic novel. Now, an elderly man has been crafting the little creatures from donated books to raise money for charity, cheerfully giving them out to kids. It's a sweet gesture. He makes them complete with googly eyes and furry noses, and he's a very popular old man around town. But parents were horrified to find the folded pages contained very graphic sexual content. Linda Fortune, whose 4-year-old granddaughter got one, warned others online. At least 7 more families said the same thing had happened to them. Police spoke to the man, who was mortified by the mix-up.
3: Sure.
0: Officers decided there was no malice and no crime committed, And some parents defended him, calling it an honest mistake.
3: But you said hedgehogs, right?
0: Yeah.
3: Yeah. You know who the hedgehog is? That was the nickname of Ron Jeremy, one of the most infamous male porn stars of the 70s and 80s.
0: I didn't know
3: was
0: that.
3: The hedgehog.
1: I didn't know that either.
0: I didn't know that.
3: I heard about it.
0: I mean, I've heard of Ron Jeremy.
3: Yeah. His nickname was the hedgehog.
0: Why would they call him the hedgehog?
3: Well, because probably he was really hairy. Like,
0: all right. Yeah.
1: I was afraid to ask.
3: No, very much. I'm assuming. I don't know. I just know that's a thing. And then all of a sudden, the pornographic child cutouts are hedgehogs. Coincidence?
1: I think not.
0: Well, we've learned some new things this morning here at Q104.3. It's 8:50 at the Q, and that's strange news.
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0: 15 minutes a game in Vegas. Some saw the Aces as a final shot for Carter in the league. She's been suspended or waived from multiple previous teams due to disciplinary issues. 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
7: Alternate side parking and meters in effect today. GWB inbound upper seeing 5 to 10 minute delays into the city. Lower okay. Lincoln inbound 15 to 20. Holland inbound 20 to 25 from the New Jersey Turnpike. 35 to 40 from routes 1 and 9. Cuomo Tap Bridge looking okay. 42nd and 43rd Street still closed between 2nd and 3rd Avenues on the east side because of that building yesterday that started to buckle on East 42nd. That's causing delays in the area. Got a crash on the Southern State now westbound approaching Route 110 in East Farmingdale. That's taking up two right lanes. We're seeing delays to Wellwood Avenue. Cleared a crash on 280 westbound in Newark around exit 15, but residual delays from exit 16. And got construction still on Route 22 eastbound. That's has the area down to one lane between Bloy Street and Hillside Avenue in Hillside. We're seeing delays to the Garden State Parkway. I'm Kristen Marks. 2.5 hours commercial-free rock with Maria Melito next on Q104.3.
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Q104.3 Rocks New York with War and Low Rider. We heard from Guns N' Roses. 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Well, Friday is getting closer and closer, and Foreign Tongues will be out with the Rolling Stones, and Jim sits down with Mick and Keith, and, well, it's going to be great. Here are the Rolling Stones on the Q.

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How sweet that would be, right? 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

Brown, Jim Kerr, Motley Crue at the PNC. 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

0: New York with Billy Joel moving out, and another Billy, Billy Squire and the Strokes. 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

0: Celebrating rock and roll history, we're going to bring you the premiere of the Rolling Stones' 25th studio album, Foreign Tongues. 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Jim speaks with Mick and Keith about the new album. 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
1: 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France finally in front!
0: Mbappe has 7 goals, 1 behind Lionel Messi in the race for the Golden Boot. The winner of tomorrow's match will play the winner of Spain-Belgium in the semifinals.
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Hi, I'm Jim Kerr, Motley Crue at the PNC. 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

0: Q104.3 Rocks, New York, with Madness, and Our House. Fly Away from Lenny Kravitz. Well, you have some time to put on your thinking caps because a pretty cool prize with the 3 of 3 with Ken. You can get a pair of tickets to see Ringo Starr and his all-star band at Forest Hills Stadium on October 1st. So start thinking smart, and you could be a winner from Q104.3.
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What a beautiful sunny afternoon. Let's get a better look at things and our life. Just changing the scene, leaving Genesis. Climbing Salisbury Hill is Peter Gabriel, Q104.3 Rocks New York.

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0: Q104.3 Rocks New York with Billy Joel, The Stranger. Just one of many perfect albums, not good albums, perfect albums. Just like a little album from the Fab Four called Abbey Road, George Harrison's masterpiece, Here Comes the Sun. Speaking of the Fab Four, Ringo, we celebrated his birthday yesterday. He's coming to town with the All-Star Band all this week for 3 at 3 in 19 minutes. I've got a pair of tickets for you to see Ringo Starr and the All-Star Band at Forest Hills October 1st. It's coming up in 19 minutes. Commercial free at 3, straight ahead.
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2: With me, Ken Dasho. First correct caller at 888-872-1043 figures out what these next three songs have to do with each other. 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Ringo, still rocking and going strong. If you heard this story, then you know exactly what this is about. We're starting with Eric Clapton, the tale of the Bolivian marching powder. 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

0: Q104.3 Rocks New York with Pink Floyd. Who's got it? Hi, Q. Do you have an answer for today's 3 of 3?
1: I have a guess. Is it about the $20 million cocaine bust?
0: You're close. You're close, but no cigar. Hi, Q. Do you have an answer for today's 3 of 3?
2: Yes, it was the Rottweiler tested positive for cocaine.
0: You are absolutely correct. What's your name?
2: Gregory.
0: Gregory, where are you calling from?
2: I'm actually from Franklin Square.
0: A prized Rottweiler was knocked out of the dog show competition in Helsinki because he didn't test positive for steroids, but cocaine.
2: Yeah, it was on Strange News this morning.
0: Jim talked about it. The owner said, oh, it must have happened in the hotel or something. Right. It wasn't that you were doing lines on the table and he licked it. We did Learning to Fly, Pink Floyd, Suspended. Moving on over, George Thorogood, Big Old Dog, is moving in, and Don't Mess with a Rottweiler on Coke, and Eric Clapton. Gregory, I'm sending you to see Ringo and the All-Star Band at Forest Hills Stadium October 1st. 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You know what happens after a cocaine jag. It's the big empty Stone Temple Pilots. 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

I'm Jim Kerr, Motley Crue at the PNC. 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

104.3 Rocks New York with 38 Special, Like Your Driver. Hold on loosely, but don't let go. Even after you shank three into the water in a row. Saying hi to Detective Keith Devine from 19 years with the NYPD. Thank you to Lieutenant Diana for all of New York's finest. Thank you so much for everything you do. Here's Nirvana, Q104.3.

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1: Q104.3 Rocks New York. John Wetton, Carl Palmer. You know, it was the super group of super groups with that Steve Howe from Yes. And, you know, I love playing that song. Me and the guys, we jam out on that whenever we get together. Once a month, no, we're never playing out. It's just for fun, beers, and pick some songs and go. Nirvana with Lithium. That Rottweiler who's suspended, I think. That might have been a little better than giving the dog cocaine. Q104.3, we're taking the happy hour on the road this Friday. Join us and Jerry Martier at Shaver Hall, this great new food hall right here in Midtown Manhattan. 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The Friday afternoon happy hour at Shaver Hall. 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Ken Daschau coming back with Van Halen, The Zep, and more. Stick around.
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To me, that is the ultimate live summer album. 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I mean, rock listening, not easy listening. The Rise and Fall of Eddie, a Young Rock Star. It's Tom Petty, Q104.3.

0: Q104.3 Rocks New York with Santana and Rob Thomas. Never, ever forget to put Carlos Santana in that bucket list of greatest guitarists who ever picked up the instrument and rocked out, okay? Ladies and gentlemen of the jury, I give you example one, Smooth. I kept thinking about that song all this past weekend. Oh, it's a hot one. Amen. That was a summer song at Q104.3. 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We bring you the premiere of Rolling Stones' 25th studio album, Foreign Tongues. You'll hear the new album from beginning to end and the stories behind them as Jim Kerr speaks with Mick and Keith about the new album. We're going to play it at midnight, Thursday night into Friday morning when the album drops, and then an encore presentation Friday night at 7, and it's all commercial free. New Stones, baby. The Rolling Stones. Foreign Tongues. Everything I've heard, you've heard. Fantastic. It's happening Thursday night, midnight, Friday morning, New York's Rock Station, Q104.3.
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Ken Dasha rocking this afternoon. 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

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It's more than a feeling, it's true love, baby. 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Skynyrd and Foreigner, the Double Trouble, Double Vision Tour, that is coming our way. PNC Bank Arts Center, July 26th. Jones Beach Theater, August 21st. 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

0: 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Those changes, the kids today, they know what they're going through. They absolutely do. It's been like that and always will be. Here at Q104.3, Ken Dash out looking at the Rock and Roll Datebook. Lots going on that we have to pick from. But one thing that just stands out above all others was 1 year ago. 1 year ago, Ozzy played his final show. It was back in Birmingham, the last show with Black Sabbath, 2025, and passed a couple of weeks later. They had to keep him around. Ozzy had to be here long enough so that he could do that one last show. And the movies and holograms, I just want to see the last show. Live Ozzy coming up in 18 minutes for Live at 5.
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2: With me, Ken Daschow. A year ago this week, Black Sabbath and Ozzy said goodbye, that one final show. Ozzy was just coming apart, a life lived, not to the edge, but beyond it for most of it. That candle burning like a laser his entire life, but got to do that one last show and left us with that gift. Ozzy, the legacy will remain forever, you madman. This is his version of All You Need Is Love, Q104.3, Rocks New York.

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0: 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Foo Fighters. 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Ozzy off the rails on a crazy train a year ago this week. His last show, and 2 weeks later, he left for the next realm. You know, all of his energy. It is sometimes, you know, you rally, you fight off the pain, what you're going through. So I got to do that one last show back home, Aston Villa, where it all started for them in Birmingham, and just say goodbye and thank you. And he left us with a legacy. To Sharon, I don't really need to see an AI Ozzy or a holograph Ozzy. It just, what he left is all we need. Crazy Train. And I know everybody always said, how do you say that's a Beatles song? How is that All That You Need Is Love? Crazy, that's how it goes. Millions of people living as foes, mental wounds not healing, going off the rails on a crazy train. Again, the lyrics, we got to learn how to love and forget about hate. If that was John, Paul, or George strumming a guitar, you go, yeah, Beatles song. It just comes out Ozzy style. It's the biggest Beatle fan in the world. Here at Q104.3, British Biscuits, the new album from beginning to end from the Rolling Stones, Foreign Tongues. We want to bring you the world premiere, their 25th studio album. 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We're playing it at midnight. 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The Rolling Stones, Foreign Tongues, this Friday on New York's rock station. Q104.3, Ken Dasha rocking this afternoon with the Scorpions, the Go-Go's, and more.
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It was a time of glasnost, perestroika, where Russia was open. Here's the wind of change blowing through the world again someday. The Scorpions. 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This wonderful, sunny summer afternoon. Rain's coming tomorrow and Friday.

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0: 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Q104.3, Ken Daschau coming back with Billy Joel. We've got Pearl Jam, Squeeze, and more. Stick around.
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0: France takes on Morocco in Foxborough, Massachusetts. Heading into the match, French star Kylian Mbappe trails Argentina's Lionel Messi by one goal in the race for the Golden Boot.
1: 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France finally in front!
0: France beat Morocco 2-0 in the 2022 semifinal.
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3: Now, the Q104 forecast.
4: Clouds starting to roll in tonight, low 70. Tomorrow, cloudy with a chance of showers in the middle of the afternoon, highs around 85.
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6: Still looking at delays of 20 to 30 minutes leaving New York at both the Holland and the Lincoln tunnels. If you're coming into town, the worst of it, the George Washington Bridge at close to a 15 to 20 minute delay, both upstairs and down. Triborough Bridge, very slow to Queens. Throgneck Bridge is better than the Whitestone. We do have a couple of crashes in Queens. One on northbound 127th Street at Sutter Avenue. Another one, a vehicle fire actually eastbound side of Linden Boulevard at 172nd Street. And the Staten Island Expressway, loads of traffic west at Highland Boulevard to the West Shore Expressway. From the WOR Newsroom, I'm Matt Ward.
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Q104.3 with Pearl Jam, the power of that man's writing. These guys coming to town at Radio City in the fall. It's Squeeze. Oh, tempted by the fruit of another. Q104.3.

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Oh, summer is here in full swing, here or in Dublin with Thin Lizzy. 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

0: Great band. Great band live, too. Collective Soul, The World I Know, Q104.3. Diamond Dave taking us to paradise. And Thin Lizzy, the boys are back in town. Whether the boys are in Dublin or in New York, it's going to be a fun, crazy summer. And we've got it all going on right here, Q104.3. So glad we can be part of this family. It means the world to me. I love sharing our favorite music with you. We get through the highs and the lows. America gets knocked out. You know, you have a bad day in the World Cup, at least. You know, there's no 3 out of 4. What happened? Oh, they completely fell apart. They had a bad game. Well, it was, got the Mets to watch. That, I mean, you give up 16 runs. We were just watching that. I wasn't cheering at this. I was just watching it in horror. It reminded me exactly of our Bay Ridge, you know, beer league softball team. That's how we played every game, was like the Mets in Kansas City last night. But we had an excuse. We were all drunk, so I don't know what their excuse is. Carol Miller coming in next to rock your evening. She's going to get the lead out at 8. Ken Daschow, stay cool. I'll catch you tomorrow.
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2: It's a day off at the World Cup today as the quarterfinals begin Thursday when France takes on Morocco in Foxborough, Massachusetts. 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
3: 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France finally in front!
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5: Now, the Q10 forecast.
6: Clouds starting to roll in tonight, low 70. Tomorrow, cloudy with a chance of showers in the middle of the afternoon, highs around 85.
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9: Brooklyn Bridge traffic still very slow coming over to Brooklyn. We do have some better news, though, on the BQE as you go east into Atlantic Avenue. A two-vehicle accident has been cleared in that spot. Still have a fire department activity situation on Metropolitan Avenue, which is closing that street between Bushwick Avenue and Olive Street. And the traffic is also very busy in Queens on the Vanwick South coming back down towards Liberty Avenue. New problem on the Belt Parkway going east at Erskine Street. That's a crash. It looks like one lane is closed. From the WOR Newsroom, I'm Matt Ward.
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0: Pat Benatar, Human 4.3, and she is coming in along with Brian Adams, and that's going to be at the Prudential Center in August. I think it's August 12th, so you may be going, and you may be right, and, well, you know the rest of that song. That's Billy Joel. This is Carol Miller. Hope you're having a great day today, enjoying the weather. Nice weather, finally. That's not too crazy one way or the other, you know? So we're inviting you to something very special. Join Q1043 and Jerry Martier as we take the Friday afternoon happy hour on the road, actually on the avenue, to Shaver Hall. It's a new food hall. But where is it? Okay, it's the old Lord and Taylor building, 39th and 5th. And Jerry's going to be broadcasting an amazing new space there in that former Lord and Taylor building. And it's an experience for you to have all kinds of amazing food and drinks and enter to win passes to the Global Citizen FIFA World Cup 2026 watch party live in Central Park. And that's going to be on July 19th. Now, this food place, I checked it out online. It's humongous. You're going to want to go. All different kinds of food. And so the Friday afternoon happy hour at Shaver Hall, that's what they're calling it now, join us live or just tune in Friday at 4 for all the fun right here on New York's Rock Station, Q104.3.
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Well, okay. Now, I don't assume that you might know. Maybe you're a new listener here to Q104.3, New York's rock station. This is one of the most famous rock songs of all time. It's by Derek and the Dominoes. Really, Eric Clapton, with some of his friends, famous friends, they did a project. And this song and the album is called Layla.

There's the question. What about love? She only wants to share it with you. Well, it's not happening in that song, you know. It's Q104.3. And you know the other song, How Can I Get You? How Do I Get You Alone? The song Alone. It's not happening in that song either. I'm not saying that she's not happening. I think the subject is kind of funny because it's not happening. So, you're with Carol Miller. Hope you're having a good one so far tonight and, you know, relaxing, getting into the evening thing. We have, in Q Sports tonight, we have Tampa Bay and the Yanks and Kansas City and the Mets again. And we're going to get the let out for you. And that's at 8 o'clock.

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3: Get the Lead Out is brought to you by Johns of Times Square. On July 8th, 1967, the Yardbirds were originally scheduled to perform in Vancouver, Canada, a set of shows they made up at the end of the month. July saw the release of their album Little Games, the first to feature Jimmy Page as the sole lead guitarist. The album included White Summer, which Jimmy continued playing in his next band, Led Zeppelin. The Yardbirds were originally scheduled to headline four shows in Vancouver between July 7th and 8th, taking place at the Pacific National Exhibition's Garden Auditorium. When their tour of North America was postponed, the four shows consolidated into two, taking place July 31st at Kerrisdale Arena.